Engine 6 flat 6 from dispatch for a 36-year-old female suffocatory breathing. She's going to be at NJR in the bathroom there. They said to enter in through different doors. My number is 9776 at 2014.

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1: I have an open door here. It's a dispensary for a row house here. Do you have a key holder information? I'll take another car.
2: PS3, could you head that way?
1: Green route.
2: I'm fine. I'll give him a call.

0: 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She's having abdominal pain and headaches at the Manor House apartment, 28096 Van Dyke. She'll be in the parking lot. Our number is 9777, time is 2025.
1: Oh, people are slapping.

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0: For hit and run, the critic, growth second chainer, growth second chainer. During the 1017, our caller at 23772 Wellington, they chased the responsible to that address. They believe he's intoxicated.
1: David.

0: Grossbeck. 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
0: Go ahead.
2: Can I have a number for a routine check over the night owl and I'll be 10-8?
0: 10-4.

0: 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Number is 9778, time in 2040.
1: Engine 5 on the way to the swing. 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
2: 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We'll be checking on our caller's 9-year-old daughter. Sounds like there was a possible 10:16 last Sunday with the child.
1: Right, John. 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
1: 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We have a female on the line yelling, talking about a 10-year-old child kissing another child. Her caller was very uncooperative and possibly intoxicated.
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1: 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Spring 2182 missing report. 8305 Karam. 8305 Karam. 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

0: sent one squad one from fire dispatch for an 85-year-old male who's a dementia patient that's being combative and aggressive with a mental status change. Family's waiting outside at 25267 Peter Culp, 25267 Peter Culp. They were written up for PD. Our number is 9779, time is 2053.
1: One.
2: Dispatch 5-4 for service.
0: 5-20-53. Brady's gonna harm himself. He was in storage unit 250 and driving a train.
2: Bravo.

0: Fetch Edward 2-1, Edward 5-1.
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2: 5-1.
0: Furnaces fire. 25267 Peter called. 25267 Peter called. For an 85-year-old male, with an adventure patient and being combative.
1: Edward 1.
2: 5-1.
1: Break 1's out.
0: Come on.

0: Okay, what do you think? 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
1: Never.
2: Ever phone, anybody?
1: Temperate.

0: 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Okay, then, well, I'll be out with that gentleman in front of his lock. 250 locker in his vehicle.
1: Wonderful.
0: Bravo, though.
1: Thank you.

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1: Ten four.
2: 10-8, thanks.
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Sí. 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

0: 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I can check an advice.
1: Denver, 10:50 against the drive.
2: Denver will be 10:8, thank you. Frame 50-82.
1: Denver.
2: David.
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0: Charlie 5-1 dispatch, can we get a call back?
1: 10-4.

0: Victor is on the parking structure also.
1: Public.
2: Squad 1, route and come.
1: 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They're coming to the station for the report.

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1: Charlie 5-1.
0: For an alarm at DJ Link Lumber, 117118 mile, 11-7, 11-8 mile. It was a failure to arm the system. They were supposed to close at 20:30, never turned their alarm on.
2: Dispatch, 21 in service.
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0: the train 50 Edward 5-1.
1: Train 50. Edward 5-1.
0: For a loud party complaint, 225-217, like 225-27, Vandyke, it's a rental hall. Our caller says there's a party there with multiple children under 15 years of age. They're drinking and smoking marijuana. No adults seen.
1: Train 50. Edward 5-1.

0: معرفة ديالك.
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0: Gross.
1: 1016, 3572 Elvina, 3572 Elvina. Her caller is having trouble with her daughter's boyfriend. It was just an open line with yelling, they were uncooperative.
0: Adam.

0: This is Charlie 51, Charlie 11.
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0: Well, party complaint. Will be 3 west of 8438 Jackson, 8438 Jackson. Lots of people blocking the street.
2: Charlie.

0: I just send you a report. 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Her caller is having trouble with her brother. You can read the notes.
1: Hey,

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1: Bravo. Edward.
0: So possible man with a gun via juvenile, 7599 Mosier, 7599 Mosier. Girl, black male, white shirt, blue pants, white shoes with a gun in his pocket. Stating that the gun is black in color, that he pulled it out and was showing other kids.
1: Edward.
2: If you want to.
1: Sure. Okay. And David 50.
0: David 50, Frank 50. I'm going to have you head towards the domestic with a gun. 8716 Packard, 8716 Packard. Our caller stating that they were shot at.

0: activities in the area.
1: 10-4. Unknown what kind of gun it is. Unknown direction.
2: She asked where he lives.
1: We're not getting anything further.
0: 10-4, are we north on the terrain? We've got a Chevy Malibu in front of us. I'll get you point here in a second.
1: Copy.
0: Going to be Lorraine at 4. 3rd Adam, X-ray 3300. It's going to be on a gray Chevy Malibu. Correction, it's going to be Mary, Edward Adam Mary 3300. Lorraine, come up to Dodge right now. Still slow rolling.
2: Frank, that's you. We're coming up on you.
0: We'll be Lorraine and 9 miles. They're just finally going to come to the stop right here.
1: I believe we have them on the phone right now.
0: We'll make contact, talk to them.
1: You want the air?
0: Negative.
1: Copy.
0: Starting to slow roll. He's going on 9 mile. Just keep flurrying.
1: He hung up on us and he's saying that he's going to call his family. Again, unknown what kind of gun.
0: 10-4.
2: There were 5 ones of them.

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1: Copy, 1 in custody, 2127, we're using on the air.
2: Copy.
0: Six user memo.
1: Victor also. Copy.
3: Franklin, dispatcher, take messages.
1: Ben.
3: And a 7, thank you.
1: Is there a unit that can head towards Packard to make the team?
4: 8-11, okay. I'm pulling up on Packard right now.
1: 10-4. Dispatch, Edward 2-1.
5: Who's that on Lozier?
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1: Can you back Bravo 50 on Lozier?
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0: 50 dispatch, we're all set. It's a plastic on.
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2: Edder 2-1, 10-8.
1: 10-4.
0: Pass one to the units over there on Loser. If there are citations to be issued or to do something with that juvenile, if there's a crime, take care of it, please.
3: Yes, sir.

0: message 321 K91.
1: 321.
2: Carolyn.
0: Head towards David area. Child, Wellington, Topher, Wellington, Topher. It's going to be a 7-year-old left male in this ambulance. Mm-hmm.
2: Chair.
1: Day 50, Charlie 11.
3: That's 3 on the way to Wellington.

0: David 52, Charlie 11.
1: Go ahead.
0: Any updates so far?
1: FADV.
0: Ten four.

0: Affirm, is that going to be the mail we have then? Give me a call.
1: Clear 2011, do you need me down on your seat?
0: Negative.
1: 10-4.

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1: Go ahead.
0: You clear for GX?
1: Yeah, A-frame.

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1: Go ahead.
0: I'm overhead on Tolford. It's going to be 13926.

0: Hey, Vaughn, this is we get an ETA over there, actually.
1: Yeah, fix it that way.
2: Number. Victor dispatch.
3: Hi.
2: The parent has the child, 13943, Topher.
3: Copy that. Is there a unit that can make the scene to confirm the child's okay? Copy that, thank you.
4: Adam 2 on dispatch. Can you send me Packard and also Lozier? I'll be 82 from both.
3: 10-4.
4: Frank, that would be 82 Packard. Send us Lozier. We'll be 82 from that as well.
3: 10-4.
1: Six one now.
3: 10-4.
0: Never 518.
5: Fox closer than Frank. You can disregard him. I'll take care of him.
3: Frank, you want to disregard him?
0: Frank, you want to hit? Thank you. Deputy dispatch, can you start me flatbed? Gray in color.
3: Fine. It'll be able towing.
0: 10-4.
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0: is this Frank Tuan?
1: Frank Tuan.
0: I'm a citizen. We live at Kroger, 26233 Hoover, 26233 Hoover, if you could just check the mail.
1: Frank Tuan.

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0: If Savage is a passerby that called in at 46, they're on private property.
1: Of course. Thank you.
0: You too.
1: Careful.
2: Returning.
1: Temple.
2: I'm going to. 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
1: Go ahead.
0: I'll be 82 from this. Keep it a look going in for that address, 13943 Topher. 6-year-old, nonverbal, autistic. First name is Logic, L-O-G-I-K. And it's right, we're half again.
1: Copy.

0: 8627 Mosier. The child gave his phone to the parent and hung up on us. We have it written up for PD, when number is 9781, time is 2152.
1: One.

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0: I were chewing. 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I just scrolled up on
1: it. 10-4 is going to be for an alarm at Rainbow Drapery.
0: Dispatch, fly 2 and route to Henry Ford Warren.
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1: Charlie 11.
0: Francis Fire, 8627 Lozier, 8627 Lozier. We had a 12-year-old caller on the line saying that their 6-year-old sister had a burnt face in the microwave. Phone was given over to the parent, they hung up.
1: Charlie. 7511.

0: That's Travel 50 Frank 21
1: K91. 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Frank. 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
0: Shots fired, 20926 Newmer, 20926 Newmer. With a handgun that fired off two shots. Trying to get rid of
1: it. Bro. Frank. Jared. That's three.
0: 10-4-5. 6-2. Got a new.
2: You had a neighbor.
0: 10-4. I got another neighbor calling now.

0: Our original caller is sitting, the black male has a white shirt, black shorts, has a black handgun, and he's on a bicycle heading southbound.
1: Is this right now?

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1: Yeah, I'll be up in a minute. I'm going to wait until we determine what's going on with this gun run.
0: Hey, sir.
2: Direction on the bicycle. They said southbound.
0: Try 11 out.
2: Number.
3: Take one dispatch. Description one more time.
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0: 1% one for fire dispatch.
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0: No answer again. And the child called and was asked to hand the phone to the adult that they hung up on us and hasn't been answered since.
1: Wait, one copy, thanks.
2: Prosecutor, you guys are good. We're at 14130 8 miles.
0: Copy.

0: That's one will be finally clear. 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
1: Tablet.
2: That's one you can disregard.
0: Alright, I'll be quick. That's three you need of me over there.
2: Should be outside. I'm spawning around.
0: Alright, that's one clear.
1: Simple. Squad 4 from Fighter Dispatch from an 81-year-old female, difficulty breathing, unable to talk at 29254 Lund, 29254 Lund, apartment 54, run number 9782, time is 2201.
3: Rescue 4, Squad 4.
1: Number.
0: Send that number.
1: Number.

0: property just left.
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0: So it's your neighbor, the incident location. 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Neighbors outside, heard no gunshots.
1: 10-4.

0: David left the smart water later. 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
3: Not at the moment.

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1: Stand by.
2: Press 1 to any unit that was on 9 mile for that arrest. If you have a blue team, send it to me, please.
1: Error 5-1 copies.
0: Ralph 80, Charlie 5-1. Right now we have nothing. There's no victims, they all fled the scene. Unknown gunshots, with the lady that called, said he had something within his hand, doesn't know what it was.

0: 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The number is 9783. Time is 22:11.
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1: 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And Spring 2-1, if you want to TX the radio room, we have some further information.
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1: Temple.
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2: 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The mail's actually in the lobby right now.
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0: Fire dispatch for the 6-year-old that needs to go to the hospital now at 8627 Rail Closure. 8627, our number is 9784, we're just out. Jim is 2215.
1: 5151.
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2: Okay.
3: 6-2 this way.
2: Go ahead.
3: I'll be on 19 at the jail.
2: Okay. Unit copy on VOL. VOL mounted 11, mounted 11 will be northbound. So black Cadillac, played as John Mary Adam, yellow Adam. Couldn't maintain the lane swerving for MST and the VOL 2260.

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0: For 37, 86-31 Studebaker, 86-31 Studebaker. It's a white Chevy Malibu with the doors open. They've been open since 1500 hours.
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1: Copy. Ever 2-1, Ever 5-1 as well. Shots fired, 12 and Ryan. 12 and Ryan with the Marathon gas station. We're taking it further right now. Our caller had 2 to 3 shots fired at him.
2: I work.
3: 5-1.
0: Adam 2-1 as well.
1: I'm good.
0: That's 3 side of that way.
1: I'm good.
0: Breakfast as well.
1: 10-1.

10-4. There's two check manuals that shot at the caller who was on foot. They were in a black Malibu. They were last seen going eastbound on 12 Mile.

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1: 10-4.
2: Edward 5-1, I'm coming up to 12 mile mandate.
1: 10-4. Units on 12 mile, check this tag of cars coming eastbound from Mound. There's a couple black sedans, I'm pretty far off.
3: Copy.
1: Yeah, Studebaker's related to the shooting. 10-4. Say 11, you happy? The 12 mile, the one I was looking at, is going to be in the right curb lane. It's probably worn up by now.
0: Sorry, Suzanne, too.
1: 10-4.

0: you were talking to Victor. If you had anything else, I've had a couple pass, but not even close to the suspect's description.
1: Sounds like it didn't happen there anyway.

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2: Denver 5-1 as well.
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0: Rachel and Dispatch, can you have the caller step out?
1: Of course.
2: Six one, Edward, two one. Are you guys going to scoop him up and bring him over to Shady America, see, have him pointed out?

0: Charlie 11 dispatch. I'm going to assist motorist Uber 11, Albert Tom Tom, 401.
1: Six ones on Shady checking.
2: Albert 21 to 6-1. Now he's saying it could have happened at American 12.
1: Yeah, just scoop him up and see if he can point it out.

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1: 10-4.
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0: units at 12 America, we're going to bring the victims over there so they can try to narrow this down a little bit better.
1: Yes, sir. Thank you.

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1: Number. David, if you can take a welfare check. We're in the parking lot of Motown Pizza, 11730, 11 mile, 11730, 11 mile. Checking on a 50-year-old white female in off-white shirt and pants. Told the caller to call 911 for her.
0: Yeah, we're on the way.

0: Hey, James, is your guy on the spot yet?
1: Not yet. We're still rolling.

squad 6 from player dispatch for a 76-year-old male with difficulty breathing. It's a dialysis patient. There's a language barrier at 3855 Bodio, 3855 Bodio. 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
1: 4250.

0: Esto es fraude, tío. For me and down, we have flare on the way. 4611 fucking him. 4611 fucking him. Probably seeing that there's a male on the ground not moving. Possible intox. You can hear him shopping at it.
1: Bro. He's out. I need my hospital fire.
0: 2258.
2: And down in front of 4611 Buckingham, 4611 Buckingham. 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Our number is 9786. 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

0: 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Oh, yeah, for all of them.
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0: 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Her list just says for a 67-year-old female, use the back door at 23598 Blackett, 23598 Blackett, room number 9787, time is 2303.
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0: Bravo 50 to Swiss. Is that for your spine on this?
1: That's A-frame.
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1: Run.
0: We just have an engine responding. Do you want a squad?
1: This one's available. This might be a heart failure type thing. He has a pump in his head.
0: Copy that.

0: 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TD's on scene stating that he may be having a cardiac emergency. Time is 23:05. Engine 3, you guys copy?
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0: 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Did you guys ever make it on scene of Bodio?
3: 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We're actually just about to leave. Been on scene for 7 to 12 minutes.
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5: A 9 Sheener. We were out with a female yesterday. She's a white female, orange shirt, black pants. Said that she was having trouble with her boyfriend, white male, masculine wearing a blue shirt, black pants, arguing and putting a collar. She's claiming that he does have a 45 hidden behind a fence and possibly intoxicated.
4: Very well. Good service.
0: 2307.

0: 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Frank, you want Dave 11?
1: Good.
0: Is there any paper on that Shana run?
1: We're not out yet.
0: 10-4. 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
1: One. Fire dispatch, 1-6, arrival at Henry 4, Warren.
0: 2313.
1: Dispatch, squad 3 is clear, our scene, we'll head to 9 and Quinter.
0: Copy, squad 3 ahead, responding to the shell. Squad 1, put yourself back in.
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0: 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Ended up having a good shooting at 22850 Linwood, 22850 Linwood. 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Trying to get further.
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0: I've just recently had one from failure dispatch for a 35-year-old male that passed out and hit his head. Difficulty breathing at 20793 Atlantic. 20793 Atlantic. Run number is 9789102324.
1: Charlie 514 11. What's going on?
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3: Highway 21. I'm letting the lighter out. Check it out.
2: That's why, thank you.
3: Ever 21, 82.
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0: 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We're going to be back in service.
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2: Bravo.
1: From being over the wheel, heavy 9 in Sherwood, 9 in Sherwood. Here's a male slumped over in a black AMC Suburban. On the way, blocking left lane on Sherwood. We have fire on the way.
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0: quit one for failure dispatch for a man over the wheel, area of 9 Mile and Sherwood, northbound lane. The male slumped over in a black GMC. Speed en route. The number is 9791. Time is 2335.
1: Red Maple, 29011 Red Maple. A fire was on scene for a 16-year-old male not feeling well. He was outside that address. Per fire, they're requesting out for a false summons. Two black males asking for an STD test.
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0: 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Thanks, Victor.
1: Actually, stand by. Oh, we're good. He's on. You too.
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0: Address 356 from fire dispatch for a 46-year-old male that's suffocating blood at 3298 Berkshire, 3298 Berkshire, room number is 9792, time is 2340.
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0: 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Am I all set then?
1: Go again, Victor.
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1: 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Thank you.
0: 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Victor, you too. Okay.

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0: Dispatch Edward 21, Edward 51. Noise complaint. Juliet Sinesta Suite 7010 Convention. 7010 Convention. The caller saying that there's a silver sedan and a black SUV in the back of the hotel parking lot playing loud music.
1: Edward 21. 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

0: Great Charger just dark. 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
1: 10-4.
2: That's you monitoring.
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0: 打个转。
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1: For traffic, it's possibly the flockhead from multiple fleet loops. 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
2: Alright, go ahead and terminate.
0: Terminated
3: zeros.
0: I think continuing was on AWOL.
1: Temper. Adam, 2-1 to A2.
0: Temper.
4: Possible plate of 1, Robert David Mary 48.
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1: 10-4. Edward 5-1, Edward 2-1, just today.
2: Edward 5-1 today, thank you. Edward 2-1, thanks.
3: Charlie 5-1 to Bravo 50.
2: Right.
3: You in car 25 or 6?
2: Yeah, 26.
3: Pull over up here. It was a white male driver, so I was watching the street.
2: Alright, we're gonna pull over and then we'll go check the area you came from.

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0: 6:15. 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
1: 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Frank 5082.
0: Yep.
2: Six two dispatch, you can send me that church alarm disregard to 8:50.
0: Stand by 8:50, copy.
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0: 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It's going to be on a black ramp, or excuse me, a blue ramp.

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1: 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Caller's son, 19-year-old black male, white shirt, blue shorts, trying to fight his intoxicated father, who's a 58-year-old black male, black shirt, blue jeans. The 19-year-old is a 96.
0: Hey, what? 350.
2: Yeah, I did it too.
1: Okay.

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0: 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Frank Adam John, 0545, White Malibu.
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1: 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Take a 10:50. Ryan and 14. Ryan and 14. This is a transfer from Macomb County. Take a 10:17 to 7:11. The Orange Pacifica and a black BMW.
0: Howard.

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1: Next one's the other one. 10-4, thank you.

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2: 10-4. Dispatch Adam 21 Ever 51.
1: Adam. Tower.
2: Noise complaint 8024 Marie. 8024 Marie.
1: Adam. Edward.
2: Units responding to Cora Marie, be advised that house is infested with...
1: Edward.
2: Units responding to Cora Marie, be advised that house is infested with bed bugs, according to a loc note from 2019.
1: Adam 21 copies.

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1: Charlie, hold on.
0: 10-4, Dave 11, you can disregard.
1: Okay.
0: Dave 11, take an assist. It's going to be to Tolmite at 22772 Grossbeck. They repoed a vehicle at Night Owl and notice that there's a dog inside.
1: Copy.

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0: Can AOD be 7345 for now, it's going to be for center line. They're requesting assistance. Keep it up that way. Check the notes.
1: Frank 50.
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0: 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Can you send myself and Edward 51 attempt to locate at 614 Core Renee, UTL?
1: Temple.
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0: 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She's at the Dunkin' Donuts across the street from Mayo.
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0: 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We're at Grosbeck and Anatola.

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1: Negative, it's in 911 only, fella.
0: Copy, how was call? 10-4.

0: This is Bible Fuzzy. Taco Bell. 41058 Mile. That caller stating that there's a gold sedan at the window refusing to leave because they don't have any setup on.
1: Got it, that makes sense.
2: Hey, Lauren, this is.
0: Go ahead.
2: Transporting adult female and a juvenile dog to 17390 Waltham in Detroit, starting at 41.
0: 136.
3: And 200 dispatch, you can send me 8 miles, well.
0: I'm 4.

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1: Okay.
2: Route 50 dispatch.
1: Route 50.
2: Yeah, cinnamon processor's gone on the 82.
1: Thank God.
3: Adam, 82.
1: That's okay.

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1: Go ahead.
0: 8 in Reynolds. Ida, Tom, Sam, Frank, Adam, Tom, Gray Chargers.
1: Stand for.
2: I think it's 4-4.
1: 1-4.
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0: Dispatch Edward 2-9, Charlie 5-1.
1: Howard.
0: Charlie. We trouble a subject. 28840 Evelyn, 28840 Evelyn. The third party caller saying that their mother's having trouble with a cousin, 48-year-old. Section 40-year-old black male drugs arrived in a newer white Cadillac. I'm certain they killed the mom and the sister. So the mom did leave the location. 17-year-old sister still on scene.
1: Is the male still on scene?
0: Unknown at this time.
1: Howard 2-1.
0: Charlie, no.

Roger, dispatch. We're 10A and we're on traffic at Caldwell, the Silver Durango, Edward, Union Edward, 0508.

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1: Final. Adam 2-1 as well.
0: Of course.

0: respiratory collapse is considered as that. For 68-year-old male, difficulty breathing, 117-39 Kearney, 11-739 Kearney, numbers 9793 time is 154.
1: Now, Charlie 51, you can disregard.
0: Charlie 51. Is that Charlie?

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1: Ember. Dispatcher, is anybody who qualifies?
2: 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Please take 300 to Quincy.
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1: 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I'm having trouble with this 25-year-old black male, black hoodie, and a black female bothering customers.

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1: Hey, 11.
0: Parking dog complaint. Be 14833 Miola, 14833 Miola. Our caller believes it's possibly in Alberta. It's been over 3 hours.
1: Yeah.
0: 58,

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1: Ten four.
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0: Shader just north of 10-99 Adam King Charles 2. It's going to be on a blue Dodge Durango.
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0: This medical is we're going to be clearing this medical. We can go on that. What's this? That
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sent one Slavin from fire dispatch for a 66-year-old male having a severe chest pains, 8237 Jackson, 8237 Jackson, run numbers 9798 times 227.

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3: 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It's going to be in front of the Chronic Relief store at 23751 Hoover. Checking on a 30-year-old black female to be in front of that store.
1: Yeah.
0: 232. 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
2: 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Black Sound South Stevens 0 Robert Charles Robert 10. It's gonna be on Green Dash Dakota.
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0: Quint 1 from Fire Dispatch. For a CO detector going off at 11043 Timken, 11043 Timken, there's a low note stating that there's a 96 that's hostile towards officers. From 2017, it was a female caller advising to want PD. Number is 9799, time is 247.
1: Quint 1's in route, what size?
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0: This is 5 Charlie 11 Charlie 5 1.
1: Charlie 11.
0: Charlie 5 1. Both units back off of the suicidal subject in front of the Chronic Weed store. Okay. 23751, Hoover.
1: Charlie 11.
0: Charlie 7.
2: Gerald mail it to Fallon, has a laceration. He's currently in the day room. Armwood, 2900 Hoover, 29800 Hoover. The number is 9800, time is 249.
1: Fuck,

0: Charlie 51 dispatch, what's your command?
1: 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And then she keeps hanging up on us.
0: Have one.

0: 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Because she's not here.
1: She was hanging there, but she didn't say.
2: Okay.

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1: 54.
2: 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She said she's across from a liquor store now, but she's claiming she doesn't want help anymore.
3: Alright, we'll be 82. 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

0: 211 priority. I'm going to be eastbound Jewett from Federal. To Boise.
1: Is that Bravo 50?
0: Still eastbound. Going to be through Lorraine.
1: Still eastbound.
0: Still eastbound. Approaching Hoover.
1: Approaching Hoover.
2: This one's monitoring what before.
0: Sure traffic. We're southbound Marmon.
1: Southbound Marmon. Charlie 11 head that way also.
0: Approaching that mile.
1: Approaching 9.
0: Southbound through 9.
1: Through 9.
0: Still southbound Marmon.
1: Bye Marmon.
3: Charlie 5, one behind the vehicle now.
0: Hello, secondary. Eastbound's over.
1: Copy, eastbound's over.

0: Southbound Hoover from Topher.
1: Southbound Hoover from Topher. Do you have a vehicle description?
2: White Jeep Grand Cherokee, paper plate. Readable at this time. Approaching 8 mile. Zone 8 mile.
1: Eastbound 8.

0: Westbound, 8 miles through Shaner.
1: Eastbound through Shaner.
0: Notify East Point, please.
1: 10-4.
0: Approaching Gratiot.
1: Approaching Gratiot.
0: Southbound Gratiot.
1: Southbound Gratiot.
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0: 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We lost Hunter.
1: 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Yeah, Shainer and seven.
0: He's back in the neighborhood somewhere. Show us camera thing.
1: Ten four.
2: Adam 2-1 was southbound Shainer. I never saw him.
3: If he's up.
4: Yeah. Either I'm potentially on Reno or Marigold.

0: gonna be a white newer Model 3 Cherokee. There's gonna be a paper plate in the window. 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
1: Square 5 in route to Macomb.
2: All right, everybody, terminate what you're doing. Head back to the city.
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California, Saviana, VOL, VOL, Fossil, OUIL, northbound to Plunder from 11. The Black Jeep Grand Cherokee, 5-8, Adam David William 3, swerving all over, comes back out of Harbor Woods on the VOL.

0: Yeah, what, who's that?
1: Go ahead.
0: Southern Charlie 5 Mike, follow up regarding this at 8-4-2-7-15.

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0: Check on a suicidal subject. It was for the female that we've been out with twice already. She is going to be at 11940 10 Mile at the TNT Market. She's wearing a gray shirt, gray pants.
1: Okay.

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1: Adam. Charlie.
0: Check on alignment of Papa Pizza, 2045, 8 miles.
1: Adam. Charlie.
2: Alright, yes, sir.
0: Go ahead.
2: One female to St. John's Morales upon a request. Starting 07.
0: 340.

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0: Need to be advised, Shaner south of 10. The railroad signs are stuck down.
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0: 1016, Vanessa. 301-20, Civic Center Boulevard, Norris, room 107. We had a female in the lobby at the station. She said she said it was a domestic dispute. Someone offered to go back with her. It looks like she took off on foot. If you could just check room 107.

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2: Six on ground.
1: Six.
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1: 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Copy, thank you.

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1: 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Would you be able to check the UAW 6440 14 mile?
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0: And Adam to him.
1: Yeah.
0: Personal injury accident. Stevens into Quinter. Stevens into Quinter, northbound. The white Jeep, the silver sedan. We do have fire on the way.
1: That works.
2: Stable as dispatch, I can pick up our traffic closer.
0: 10-4, Highway 203 out.
3: Engine 3, squad 1 from dispatch for a PI. It's going to be northbound to Quinter at Stevens. Northbound to Quinter at Stevens. PD is en route for number 9803 at 431.
4: Engine 3.

0: Squad 1 from Squad 3. 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
1: Copy that. Thank you, Squad 3.
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0: from Route 56, thanks for pulling up on that PI. Six on the fetch.
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0: 10-4, fire's pulling up right now with me.
1: 10-4.
2: Roll 50 with a plate.
1: I
2: have Robert David John 36. It's a gray BMW.
1: Yeah.
2: Second place going to be Edward Sam Adam 0891 white Jeep.
1: Yeah.
0: I rejoined to set.
1: Go ahead.
3: Yeah, I'm going to be on the Quinder, just south of the circle. I got a down wire in the road.
1: I'm Van Dyke.
3: I'm Van Dyke, just south of Kenny Circle.

0: Truck 4 from Dispatch for a down wire. Going to be at Van Dyke and Kennedy Circle. Van Dyke and Kennedy Circle. PD's out there now. Phone number 9804 at 437.
1: Truck 4.
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0: Copy that.
2: Not involved. I just rolled up on it.
0: Tesla.
3: Fire dispatch, 3. Can you send us the second slide here, please?
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1: That's a negative.
0: We'll need one for each of the vehicles, the BMW and the Jeep. Two hooks.
1: Tablet.
2: 6-1 dispatch.
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2: Second plate on the vehicle is Edward Beaver King, 3190. 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

0: 1021. Our caller is going to be 22 years of age. She's going to be waiting outside.
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Engine 6, squat 6 from dispatch for a 7-year-old having an asthma attack at 27402 Parkview. 27402 Parkview, apartment number 2323, run number 9805 at 553.

caller's going to be living in a gray Toyota 4Runner in the driveway. Her mother's there as well. She is aware of the situation, unknown if the male does. He does have a civil for child neglect out of McComb as well.

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0: se acerca, vamos así. 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They're having trouble with two subjects who are being aggressive.
1: Bravo. One, as well.
0: Going to be two Arabic males. One just said that he was going to shoot the clerk.

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0: 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Our caller's ex-boyfriend, 35-year-old black male, black shirt, just assaulted the caller.
1: Okay.

0: This is David 11, Charlie 11. He advises it to be two males in that household. One's pouring bleach on the caller's belongings, the other one's destroying the house. In the previous, there was a call for a male pulling out a gun for a parking spot.
1: Charlie. 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

0: The vehicle will be going north on Warner. 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
1: Time for just to report on the 1-2-7 in the season.
0: Got it.

0: this team 6-1, Charlie 11, can you head back to Cor Renee, a female from the line team, some males are back to abortion.
1: Six one.
2: You can send that to Adam 2-1. Cancel 6-1.
0: 6-1, you copy?
1: I'm close outside there, David.
0: Okay.

0: be a class before.
1: A-firm is going to be the same. Unknown if they went north or south on Warner.
2: I'm on Warner now, Jim. That's north.
1: Yeah.

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0: One problem from fire dispatch for a 55-year-old female is vomiting, has kidney failure at 11429 8 Mile, 11429 8 Mile, run number is 9807, time at 7:14.
1: One.
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for 19-year-old male, difficulty breathing and in and out of consciousness at 5460 Arden, 5460 Arden. 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
1: 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Sounds like it was a lifeguard.

0: S1 Adam 21, you gonna be over?
1: Negative.
0: Charlie 11.
1: Over.
0: That was a yes.
1: Yes.
0: Thank you.

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1: Rescue 4, back in 739.
0: Tackle service.
1: 739.

0: flat weapon from fire dispatch. For 61-year-old female, Dave, he slipped near the front of the building at Kroger. 31200 Shainer. 3100 Shainer, she's having hip pain. She's currently sitting in a silver Chrysler Sebring with the hazards on near the bottle return. Number is 9809, time is 752.
1: Your fire squad criminal delay.

0: just for that trigger fun. God. Just seeing kind of wants to make a report with PD. 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
1: I don't believe they do that, but she can come into the station and speak to an officer and they can tell her if that's something they're going to do.
0: Copy that. I told her that.
1: Stop working.

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0: 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Two black males laying in the grass, covered with a white sheet. Unknown if they're breathing.
1: Wow. Danger 5, you're out.
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0: 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We're in service.
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1: Dispatch, 12-5 responding. You put it in 5-4.
0: Copy that, engine 5, I have another one for you. Rescue 4, disregard that tone. Engine 5, squad 7, from dispatch for an 81-year-old female is unable to stand. 11229 Charles, 11229 Charles, we're number 9813 at 950.
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0: Well, can you repeat what the ring colon burning?
1: Subject has possibly having a stroke, right? At 8070 Farnham 1 Court.
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Says Bravo 50. Trouble 28430, Lumber Department 6. Some former business partner arrived in a white Ram. Stepping door, arguing, refusing to leave. Both are CPL holders.

0: And this is Squad 3 from the 5th. Year old having a seizure at Warren Manor, 21514 Defender. 21514 Defender, apartment 202, 9815 at 1042.
1: And it's 3 Squad 3. Dispatch Squad 4 is back in service.
0: Welcome
2: to Joe. That's

0: This is Bro 50 Charlie Long.
1: Well, 50. Try 11.
0: 10-10 at Topher and Chainer. Topher and Chainer, two black males vividly fighting.
1: Well, 50. Try 11.
2: 52 as well.
0: Alpha.
2: Three drive around false.
0: Alpha.

0: going east and west on Topher Chick, so that'll be 82.
1: Yeah.
2: 66.
1: Yeah. Spring 21, take a 1050 PD, 12 and Hoover, pulled in the shell.
2: Spring 21.
1: Charlie, look. That's probably.
3: Well, okay.
1: Trouble Sunoco, 67109 mile, black female, great, gray hooded shirt, refusing to leave, arguing over a refund.
3: Well, okay.
4: He's in a damn too as well.
1: Stopper.
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0: prophecy. 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
1: Fuck. He's in it to M21 as well.
0: Pepper.
2: You said there's 62 at both throats, you're right.
0: Prophecy, disregard.
3: Hello, them, Jimmy.
0: Time for it. 11, taking ordinance violations. Power that 11091 Maxwell.

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1: 349 Champagne, stage for PD. A 9-year-old stating he was abused by his mother and he's requesting medical assistance for knee pain. Again, stage for PD, 9817 at 1131.
2: Two.

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1: 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King 52.
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dispatch warning at COL. Vehicle taken without permission, caller saying her 15-year-old stolen vehicle from 13893 Julius. Taking was a black Mercedes, northbound Wellington now.

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0: 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Our number 9821 at 1217.
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1: 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They were waiting there. They said they might have to leave. If they're not there, they're just requesting a welfare check. We'll call them back right now to see if they're still there.
0: That's one. Charlie.

0: Charlie 11 Adam 2-1. CPS will be heading back. She'll be pulling up in a gray trail blazer.
1: Adam 2-1 copies.
0: They'll be at Topher on the range.

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1: Southwest.

Squad 1, Engine 5 from dispatch for a 6-year-old female with MS and vertigo having medication issues. 11819 Meadow Lane. 11819 Meadow Lane, 9822 at 1239.

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0: Dispatch to Watch Command. Do we have David 11 on?
1: L1 dispatch, I'm on the road. I'll take care of it. 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
1: Yeah, so I'm going to

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1: Answer. 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

0: 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Suspicious person, Studebaker and MacArthur, a black male wearing a baseball hat, no shirt, arrived on a bicycle, is going through a wood impala.
1: 50.

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0: 6516 dispatch for a subject that's passed out in the parking lot at Corwell Health, surrounded by a pool of blood. 28284 Dequindre, 28284 Dequindre, our number 9825 at 1328. We have this written up for PD.
1: Two eight eight zero one Imperial. Third hand info. Caller stating a group of females are sitting on an unknown car with guns. It was posted in an Instagram.
2: Great.
1: Area check.
2: Great. Thank you.

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0: 5555 for a 7-year-old male, non-responsive and altered mental status. Their item was 29800 Hoover, 29800 Hoover, room 242, bed A, 9827 at 1334.
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1: 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Adam 2-1.
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1: 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Adam 2-1.
2: Edward 2-1, I'll back out of 2-1, disregarded 2-1.
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0: 6'1", squat 3 from dispatch for a 26-year-old male having a seizure, 7565 Rivard, 7565 Rivard, 9828 at 1346.
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1: Edward.
0: Just be advised. Sorry, be advised, the 1096 is in a group home. His first name is Muhammad. He was aggressive yesterday. Unknown if he will be combative with officers.
1: Edward, John. Edward, John. Do you have a summit at the group home?
0: Tell them.
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0: 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Going to be in room 302, back to 9829 at 1358.
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1: 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Casimir, 5340 Casimir for a subject having numbness in his hands and weak. Timeout 1420.
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0: 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I'll advise on him with you.
1: Alpha Bravo, do you copy?

Dispatch Charlie 11. 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
0: 31314 Gardendale, 31314 Gardendale. For a larceny just occurred, one more was stolen. Suspect in a black Ram pickup last seen touchdown. Gardendale.
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2: Charlie.
1: Drink joints in here.
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1: Charlie 11, you copy to disregard.
2: 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Time for

0: 上。
1: A female on the third floor has Parkinson's and believes she's having an attack. She's called 911 several times as the staff is not checking on her. She's in room 319, bed 2. 31800 Van Dyke, 31800 Van Dyke, 9834 at 1512.
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0: Dispatch, Edward 2-1, Edward 5-1. To the site of subject, 28438 Universal, 28438 Universal, checking on a white female. Caller received it from this phone number stating that they were committing suicide. Only knows that this phone number is associated with a unknown person from his church. Phone number returns and clear to this address.
1: Five one.

0: at Universal. We just got a completely separate call for a totally different person, different name, at the same address.
1: Okay.
0: And he wants to kill him, so this person also knows the subject from a church. Not sure what's going on there. Route 50, can you head up there as well?

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1: Copy. Edward 21, Edward 51, King 6, do you need to copy that update?
0: Edward 21, copy.
2: 51, go.

Engine 242 from dispatch for a 57-year-old male with chest tightness, possibly withdrawing from alcohol. 23515 Wagner. 23515 Wagner, run number 98 35 at 1521.

0: Catch Adam 2 on Bravo 50.
1: Answer. 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
0: 1016-25081. Patricia, girlfriend assaulted the caller, claims there's a no contact order.
1: Process. Dispatch was squad 5.
2: Squad 5.
1: Squad 5 can be transferred to Henry Ford Warren.
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0: Frank Boy David 0943 on a blue Jeep.
1: No.
2: I'll hear this, Ash.
0: Go ahead.
2: Front door is unlocked. We'll be checking the interior. No need for there.
0: Yeah.

0: 2015, did you want your return on that? This is spring 50.
1: What?
0: Robin,
1: run, run.
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0: Can you give me an apartment number?
1: Damn, I will call back.
0: Six two, standby for on dispatch. Ring 2-1.
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0: For unchecked BNE 29101 Campbell, 29101 Campbell. Within the last 2 hours, someone made entry and vandalized the house. Car hasn't been through the house. Back door is busted open.
2: That's what I was going to be pulling up on that.
0: Temple.

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1: So just one call shot.
0: Dispatch David 11, Frank 15. Frank 15. Trouble 14432 Leonard, 14432 Leonard. Trouble with an unknown subject being on the caller's front door. Caller just keeps saying he doesn't want to shoot him. Unknown if he has a weapon. He's being uncooperative. We're getting further now.
2: Frank 50. Howard 51, Moon 7, I can't for David 11.
0: David 11, disregard.
2: Do you have anything?

0: Tako.
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0: 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Unknown if the caller is armed, they were being very irate.

0: 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Subject arm with a 972-36 Orchard, 7036 Orchard, sister's boyfriend followed her to the house, harassing her, D'Angelo Dove, currently armed with a knife, possibly GOPing her vehicle outside.
1: Sixth Street, especially clearing the house, when he's there.
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0: Bravo 50, she's not answering. 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
1: 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No one's been around here.
0: Sound 4.

0: probably 50 on the ping. She's not even pinging over the house. Looks like she's over in the Studebaker and Campbell area.
1: Copy. Hey, contact.
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0: Just said Frank 50. Frank 50. 1016, 14079 Stevens, 14079 Stevens, apartment View Bravo 6. The male trying to fight the caller keeps getting in her face. Frank 50. Dispatch David, Frank 21.
1: Hello.
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1: Top one.
2: See you 11:51. I'll have him over at the gas station. So.
3: Yeah, I was trying to spin around on him. He's going through this lot pretty quick.

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1: Go for both.
0: 396, who's title subject, 7549 Anna, 7549 Anna. Caller schizophrenic, this is a group home, he's been awake for 2 days, hearing voices telling him to kill himself.
1: Both done.

0: Edwards 1 and 5-1, that guy does have a mental order in lead.
1: Edwards 5-1, good.

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0: 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Swallowing over, Edward 2-1 will be following that.
1: 1704.

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1: Tougher. And 5 1.
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0: Just one for us.
1: That will be.
2: This one, can you run a plate? Edward Mary Bravo 9910.
1: That will be.

0: 07 Mercedes-Benz to a Myron Dean, 11502 Helen in our city. It's clear.
1: Copy that. Park in front of the business here. I'll be checking.
0: Copy. Do you want another car that way?

0: Dispatch Edward 2-1, Edward 5-1.
1: 2-1.
2: 5-1.
0: For unknown problem, 301811 mile. 301811 mile. Caller is frantic, keeps hanging up, and he's saying he's being followed by a shirtless man. No descriptions or anything. We'll let you know if we get further.
2: 2-1. 1.
0: He did give that address, saying he's in front of there now.
2: Copy.

0: Edward 2-1 and Edward 5-1. Sounds like the caller's on foot walking. Miss Neal was following him. Don't have him on the line. We're still trying to make contact. But his phone number is returning to 27616 Liberty. So he might be heading in that direction to go home.
1: Okay.

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Edward 5-1, Edward 2-1.

0: Edward 5-1, Edward 2-1.
1: Edward 2-1.
0: Looks like we arrested him 5 days ago for falsely summoning a cop. And he's an X6 speaker.
1: Copy. I just spoke with a man with no shirt. He said he was an X6.
0: Copy.
1: Frank 182.

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0: 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They keep calling. It's just an open line each time. Male and female yelling at each other.
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0: 5-1 as well.
1: Yeah.
0: Alpha. 5-1, you can send me Sean, disregard Frank, I'll take you on service.
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0: Engine 5 squad 5 from dispatch for a 68-year-old male with lab abnormalities. Nurses are requesting to send him out to the hospital at Orchards of Warren. 12250 12 miles, 12250 12 miles, and room 34, bed A, or number 9839 at 1744.
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0: Every fucking one just says he's coming out 37, I'll be pulling up.
1: Edward, dispatch Edward 2-1, can you back?
2: Edward 2-1.
3: Frank Johnson.
1: Alpha.

0: Edward 5-1, copy Michigan, play Edward Adam Victor 4208. Just let me know if it returns to an address around here. It's on Oxide.
1: Just want to confirm Edward Adam Victor 4208.
0: Later.
1: Coming back out of Flat Rock to a Econoline van.
0: Thank you.
2: Head was showing up.
1: Couple.
0: Edward 5-1, I'm all set. Neighbor at 28536 is a friend of his, and he is hanging out here.
1: Copy.
2: Tenet.

0: What do you need this session?
1: I'm just going to have him check for a message regarding something he called us on.
2: I'll let him know. You can't scan the phone.
1: That works. Thank you.

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1: Probably first. But to give him a courtesy conveyance to Henry Ford Warren, one adult female, starting miles 811.
2: 1754.

0: That's Edward 2-1, Edward 5-1.
1: Yep.
2: 5-1. 5-1.
0: Target 28800 to Quimber. It's two females detained in the LP office. Stole several items. They are being cooperative.
2: 6-1. 5-1.

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0: Well, search Motel 6, 8300 Chicago, unknown number. Checking on a Steve Majewski. Hasn't been heard from. Caller's concerned because he suffered some seizures. Supposed to be staying with the female here.
1: Frank 50.

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0: Dispatch, what's going on, 5?
1: 18-15. Car 5, go ahead.
0: Despite our arrival at Henry Ford Warren, we are diverting to Henry Ford Madison Heights.
1: Yeah. 18-15.

0: It says 2-11.
1: 2-11.
0: Can you check 10 in gross spec and 9 in gross spec? We're getting calls saying the railroad arms are malfunctioning.
1: 2-11.

0: What?
1: Yeah, the railroad like the 10 miles across back are down when there's no train coming. They keep going down and back up. I'll go check the 9 mile ones now.
0: Copy.

0: That doesn't fit.
1: Go ahead.
0: The crossing at 9 Mile and Grossbeck is working properly, but the crossing at Grossbeck and Shaner is also malfunctioning. So if you get the check out both those.
1: Move on, though.

rescue from dispatch for an elderly female. It's severe cramping in her right leg. It's going to be in a beige Buick in the area of Martin and Fayette.

0: Dispatch has one.
1: Just one.
0: Martin and Fayette. An elderly female had a medical. She has her vehicle out there. Not sure if it's going to need to be impounded or not.
1: Interrupt.

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1: Good.
0: If you have fire and route, you can disregard them.
1: Copy. Well, no.
0: Flight 2.
2: PD made contact with the female around your head issue. They said you guys can disregard. I'll put you back in at 18:43.
1: Pitch Bravo 50. He talked to the caller at McDonald at 9 in Van Dyke, waiting in a black Hyundai with a man over the wheel that struck another vehicle and almost hit the caller. That vehicle is exchanging info with the other car, but caller is requesting contact. They're all still out there at the Shell gas station.
0: Probably.

0: S1 dispatch. 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
1: Definitely.

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1: Perfect. We'll be able to.

0: 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Elevated BP and decreasing oxygen levels. 9841 at 1857.
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0: 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Current 96-25260 New Way. 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We're also getting calls from neighbors. They can hear the screaming coming from the house.
1: Never problem. Frank 50.

0: from dispatch, stage for PD. Heading out on a mental subject. This is a low count. She's ambulatory. Possibly going to need you for transport. 26260 New Way. 25260 New Way. 9842 at 1918.
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0: 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You have a fire note that can roll off.
1: 10-4.
2: 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PD's on scene. You're all set to go in when you arrive.
3: 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Can't wait.

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1: And where is one?
2: Copy, they just requested one. 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
1: This is a one wrecker.
4: Stand by. Hey, from just the one.
1: Copy, Ellis is en route.

orange 요 We offer an OUIL with cell phone standard from 13. Cell phone standard from 13. So you were last seen pulling into the BP gas station for a black Ford and a white SUV. Cars say that both vehicles are driving while intoxicated. You're passing They're passing in between cars, the alcohol and marijuana, end of vehicle.

0: Rescue Force Squad 4 from fire dispatch for a female passed out in the bathroom of Coonan Brewery, 5919 Chicago, 5919 Chicago, our number is 9844 at 1950.
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0: Oh, yeah, BOL for an Arriato. It came from my home county. It's eastbound 14, just east of Mound. Eastbound 14, just east of Mound for a dark black Chevy Cruze. Plate of Frank Bravo, Tom 3190, driving into oncoming traffic. End of BOL.
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